0: Just your reminder out there that everything is energy, and abracadabra literally is that reminder to you, because we always need reminders. We'll be back next week with a brand new episode. Until then, keep the energy high and the music loud, but not too loud. We'll see you next week.
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the form of singing, you know, the shape of hips or how wide the sky is, the abyss, a black space over our heads where light appears. We talking about light years. Where did you come from? Who the hell are you?

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1: And welcoming to the studio today is Ale. The track I Can't See Straight has just been released together with Moat on Spectrum Music.

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1: 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Hope you're enjoying the show so far. Four Candles and Steve McGrath.

One thing I want to mention also is it's 1 month to go until the Live at Twilo CD is being released on Bedroom Records. It's four CDs. We did have a vinyl pack. They sold out. So if you want to grab one of those, it's bedrockshop.com.

sold out, so it's just a standard deluxe box set. But it's still beautiful packaging and everything else. So if you want to grab one of those, get it from the Bedroom Store. I'll be back same time, same place, only here on Transitions. Have yourself a great week, and I'll

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2: As you hear sounds coming up in your head, you simply listen to them as part of the general noise going on, and soon you will find that the so-called outside world and the so-called inside world come together.

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You know, and it's loneliness again. It feels as though you've been dumped in the deep end, and there's nobody there to rescue you.

It's just something that is thrown at you. You can't throw it back to anybody. You know, you've got to just carry on.